0: 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Jazz Now. El jazz en modo presente.
1: The loveliness of Paris seems somehow sadly gay.

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There's something else that makes this tune complete. Yeah.

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I kept searching for someone who could turn my life around, but I didn't know it. 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

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Will all weep for me. Bend your branches down along the ground and cover me. Listen to my plea.

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Even lightning bugs have dimmed their light. Stars have disappeared from sight, and there's no moon at all.

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Appetizing young love for sale. Love that's fresh and still unspoiled. Love that's only slightly soiled.